0: Now.
1: Life 100.7. All right. Maybe you had a great day today, or maybe today was really busy for you. Either way, thanks so much for hanging out with me and slowing down your evening. If you need some encouragement, here's Megan Woods.

Life 100.7. All right, I'm really excited for Tasha Layton to come to La Vista on October 9th. It's more than just a concert. It's a night for you to slow down and connect with God. You can get tickets right now at lifeomaha.com.

0: Boris Frank with Okay on Life 100.7. And Ben, and being a morning person is apparently great for your mental health. At least that's according to some studies that I found on the internet. And I can kind of agree. Now, I don't consider myself a morning person, but all last week I did wake up early, like 5 a.m. early to go work out. And I'll admit, I did feel good about myself. You know, I felt good all day long, but what they don't mention in those studies is how incredibly tired you get in the morning, the rip that it takes to even get out of bed. I think all I've learned is just how disciplined you have to be in order to be a morning person. I'm sorry, I wasn't familiar with your game.
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0: 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Hey, I'm Ben, and have you ever been watching a show or a movie with your kids, and all of a sudden some certain words come out that you didn't want your kids to hear, or maybe something worse happened? Yeah, the age of media you and I live in is a little rough, but that's why I'm really glad for a website that I discovered a while ago called Common Sense Media. Yeah, it's got every TV show and movie you can think of with details about each episode and if any language or scenes are deemed inappropriate for children. Personally, I hate watching a show I think is interesting, and then I gotta swap to something else because something happened that I didn't like. So honestly, it has been a lifesaver in just weeding out potential shows before I even start watching them.
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3: 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Bob's been supporting Life 100.7 since 2018. 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

0: The enemy has tried to attack my mind, but I've learned there is real power in the name of Jesus. When his name is spoken, darkness has to leave. This is Josiah Queen, and this is the story behind my new song, Demons. I wrote this song with a couple of close friends, and it really comes from a journey of battling depression and anxiety through different seasons of my life. This song is a declaration that fear doesn't win and lies don't get the final say. If you've been fighting battles in your mind too, I hope this song reminds you that there's hope and there's freedom. This is my new song, Demons.
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0: 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That was Torin Wells with Take It All Back. I'm Ben, and the fall fundraiser ended last week on Friday. 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

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Hey, I'm Ben, and fall is currently well underway. Really excited about that because it is my favorite season. But if you're like me, you're also waiting for the leaves to change color. That's when it really gets good. How are

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0: 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That was Pat Barrett with I've Got a Fire. I'm Ben, and I don't know about you, but I have to slow down every once in a while because sometimes it feels like the days, they just run into each other, and you just need a little time to slow down, take a break, and even connect with God. Well, if you need one of those things, you recognize that in your own life right now, look forward to October 9th because Tasha Layton is coming to La Vista with special guests David Leonard and Patrick Mayberry. But it's not just a concert. It's a special night of worship. 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It's over at Beautiful Savior Lutheran Church in La Vista, and if you'd like to get tickets, you can at lifeomaha.com.
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3: 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Bob's been supporting Life 100.7 since 2018. 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

0: Life 100.7. That was Peter Burton with Where Would I Be? And if I told you that the world was going to end in 1 week and you knew it to be true, how would that change the way you live? I'm Ben, and I've heard of stories of people who believed that the world was going to end in 1 week, and they quit their jobs. They maxed out credit cards and ran across the country on a road trip. And while that does sound like a lot of fun going on a road trip, it also feels a little irresponsible, not just because, you know, you're banking on the fact that the world is going to end, but also because, you know, what about the people around you in your life? I hope that that brings to mind, you know, the people in your life who maybe don't believe in Jesus. I have those friends in my life and I pray for them constantly. And I hope you do as well. The Bible actually says for you and I to live every single day like it is our last. And I hope that brings to mind some people in your life. 1 Peter 4:7 is what I'll leave you with tonight that says, "The end of all things is at hand. Therefore, be self-controlled and sober-minded for the sake of your prayers." See you next time.
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4: 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Bob's been supporting Life 100.7 since 2018. 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

0: Y'all, we just want to give you a melody to put to an age-old story of David and Goliath. What's up, guys? This is
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0: And this is the story behind our song, Rescue Me. Man, he had some crazy faith, and it's amazing what God can do. We just pray that this song would be a huge encouragement to you guys to know that whatever giants you're facing out there are not impossible to fall to the ground in God's name.
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3: 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Bob's been supporting Life 100.7 since 2018. 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

0: The enemy has tried to attack my mind, but I've learned there is real power in the name of Jesus. When his name is spoken, darkness has to leave. This is Josiah Queen, and this is the story behind my new song, Demons. I wrote this song with a couple of close friends, and it really comes from a journey of battling depression and anxiety through different seasons of my life. This song is a declaration that fear doesn't win and lies don't get the final say. If you've been fighting battles in your mind too, I hope this song reminds you that there's hope and there's freedom. This is my new song, Demons.
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1: Hey y'all, it's Brandon Lake, and I'm so excited about this new song called How Good God Is. When we wrote this song, I got together like any other day with some of my friends, and I had just been singing that. So we just started to unpack it. What are those things in life? Let's really talk about the honest ones. God, thank you for the fires that forged me with faith. Thank you for even the anger that it forced me to pray. And so I hope as you hear this song, you can look at those circumstances in your life and that it pushes you towards God.
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1: All throughout Scripture, we see the breath of God representing the Spirit of God. We see it in Genesis when God breathes into Adam. We see it in the New Testament when Jesus breathes on the disciples. This is symbolizing the Holy Spirit empowerment of God in our lives. And this song is a prayer that God's Spirit would breathe on everything that we do, on our businesses, on our dreams, on our families, on our brokenness. And so that we can experience the life-changing power of His presence.
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0: reminding me of is that he meets us exactly where we are and not where we think we should be. Hey, it's Carly Ann Taylor, and this is my song, Why Should I Worry? When we let go of control and lay everything down at the feet of Jesus, His peace feels louder than our fear. Hey, my friend, He knows you. He has good plans for you, because that's just who He is. So why should we worry? Let this be our anthem today.
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3: It's Wednesday, right? Okay. I'm like, whoo.
2: Yeah, I've had a few rush days.
3: Just a few, and it's only Wednesday. That's the thing.
2: I know.
3: You're like, oh, it's Friday, right? Which would be bad. If it was Friday, that'd be really bad. That means I'm way behind.
2: But you know how it is. Like, okay, maybe you've had these situations. Maybe you're there right now.
3: Right.
2: They've been rush days.
3: Yeah.
2: But I wouldn't say they've been bad. Like, right. I get to the end of the day and I'm like, all right, cool. I got stuff done. And yep. I'm like ready for tomorrow.
3: Mm-hmm.
2: Well, hopefully that's where you're at right now. But wherever things are for you, let's start today off the best way possible by going to God in prayer.
3: God, thank you so much. Thank you for rushed days. Thank you for days where the pressure seems high, even though maybe we're not thankful right off the bat, but things are still getting done and you're still working. Maybe you've allowed that on purpose, and God, help us to learn from that. Help our faith to grow because of that, and bless what we've done at this point, what we've accomplished so far, and help us to continue on through the rest of this week, and continue to smile and encourage each other because we know you're right in front of us. God, bless our day today. Help us to take it one moment at a time. In your name, amen.

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1: When I listen to the music, it reminds me that he's always with me.
2: 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I got

0: my mind. Some Toby Mac, it's Heaven on My Mind on Life 100.7. Morning, Nick and Lindsay with you.
1: Man, these kids are going through a lot right now, right? They've been in school about, a month?
0: Yeah.
1: Yeah, and my kid's coming to me with stuff that she hasn't dealt with before. Crazy schedules, homework levels. Now, she just started middle school. Maybe your kid isn't in that position, but how do we tell them that they can do it?
0: Yeah, whether it's relationships with their peers, like my kids struggled with all of it. So how does we as parents help them? And read this cool thing that says most kids are capable in some way of dealing with this stuff. They just don't know how to use those skills. Right. So finding safe moments to practice coping skills and ways to do that, providing that as a parent, I thought, man, what a great idea to help our kids so that in the middle of the crisis, we're not trying to give them times to practice. They've already practiced beforehand. Yeah. Smart parenting. I probably should have known 20 years ago.
1: I can use it.
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0: Matt Maher, one of my favorites right now, going to be all right on Life 100.7. Nick and Lindsay here for school time. Dad Joke 101.
1: Kind of wish I had slept in today.
0: No, you don't.
1: Yeah.
0: You know, at least for this part. Actually, Lindsay wishes that every day.
1: Especially this week.
0: Professor Nick for Dad Joke 101, along with Assistant Professor Lindsay for Dad Joke 101, sweet educating you on everything you need to know to make all the people around you laugh or roll their eyes, whichever. It doesn't matter.
1: One way or the other.
0: It's a win. That's going to happen. Jobs are funny things.
1: Yes.
0: They are. I had a buddy that was working at a paper factory and he absolutely loved it. But unfortunately, the company folded.
1: It must have been terrible.
0: Yeah, it's the paper industry, man. Good job, Lindsay.
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0: 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Mick and Lindsay, thank you so much. 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
1: Yes.
0: But there's still a financial need.
1: Right. 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
0: 6:42 right now. Looking at your traffic, things are clear. I'm not seeing any slowdowns or accidents you need to worry about while you're driving around town.

0: hope that's your song this morning. Hallelujah on Life 100.7. Nick and Lindsay here with you. And school is in swing.
1: Of course.
0: Pressures are maybe going to be hitting your kids with homework, tests, sports, relationships with their peers. How do we help our kids when that becomes heavy?
1: Oh, how do we do it for ourselves?
0: Yeah.
1: That's the trick, because those kids, they see what we do.
0: Yep.
1: They see how we react when we're under pressure. Mm-hmm. And maybe they don't know all the details behind it, but they can feel it.
0: Yep.
1: You know?
0: Lindsay said a cool little thing that reminds us that they pick up more than...
1: More is caught than taught.
0: Love it.
1: Like, you can use your words all the time, but your actions are saying things louder. They say that actions speak louder than words.
0: So I have to work on myself to show how I cope with the stress and do all these things. I have to be an adult.
1: Oh, man.
0: Man, but... What an example for our kids when we do that, praying and going to God for it.
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1: Morning Scramble!
0: That's right. Ooh. It's God, I'm Just Grateful. And after that, you get a chance to play Morning Scramble. Yay.

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1: 7:13 right now. Traffic on JFK northbound between Highway 370 and Cornhusker Road is slow, but the rest of your drive is looking really good, which means you're in a good mood to play
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0: Life 100.7. Nick and Lindsay, ready for the competition? And what is this competition called, Lindsay?
1: Morning Scramble!
0: That's right.
1: Woo! Okay, I've got Riley and Amanda hanging out. What are you guys up to today?
2: We're going to school.
1: Awesome. Wait, we? Who's we?
2: My mom and me.
1: Yay!
0: Oh, nice. Well, I'm glad your mom is going to school, too. So, yeah.
1: All right. Are you guys ready to play Morning Scramble?
3: Oh, my goodness, yes.
1: Yay! Okay.
2: Yeah.
1: Yeah. I like it.
0: Riley's set.
1: She's feeling confident today. I like it. All right, Riley. Today's category is places in the world.
0: Oh.
1: Could be anywhere.
0: Anywhere, any place in the world.
1: Any place in the world that starts with the letter J. I've got 10 seconds on my clock. Are you ready?
3: Yes, we're ready.
1: Okay, go.
2: Japan, Jacksonville, Jamaica.
1: Wow.
0: Oh, time is up.
1: Wow. The speed at which you came up with those, I am impressed.
0: That was excellent.
1: Excellent.
0: Yeah.
1: Okay. Riley and Amanda said Japan, Jacksonville, Jamaica.
0: Okay.
1: What did you get, Nick?
0: I'm embarrassed.
1: You should be.
0: So I can steal the win from you and the Life 100.7 family.
1: I feel like that's not happening.
0: Yeah, I don't know if you got an indication of which way this is going. Places in the world to start with J. I have Juneau, Alaska.
1: Oh, nice. Okay.
0: And that's that's all I got.
1: That's all you got?
0: That's all I got this morning.
1: Yeah.
0: Riley, you won.
1: Yay!
2: Woo!
0: Yeah.
1: I'm excited too.
0: Yeah.
1: Good job.
0: Yeah, that was a great job.
1: Uh-huh.
0: Riley's getting that Life 100.7 known hat just for playing. Plus the bragging rights for winning.
1: And she knows her geography.
0: She sure does.
1: Mm-hmm.
0: You'll get a chance to play Morning Scramble tomorrow at 7:15.
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1: Yeah, Tasha, Leighton, David, Leonard, and Patrick Mayberry come together for some unscripted worship. 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

0: Mr. Matthew West with Don't Stop Praying on Life 100.7. Morning, we're Nick and Lindsay, and school can bring some pressures for kids, right? Whether it's peers, sports, homework, or just the chores on top of all of it. How do we help our kids in the midst of those pressures?
1: Right. Well, sometimes you just got to let them be uncomfortable.
0: Yeah.
1: And that's a hard thing for moms to do, right? I know my son, as an example.
0: Yep.
1: I always protected him from the hard things.
0: Yeah.
1: And sometimes it ends up with them not knowing what to do.
0: Yeah.
1: When a problem arises.
0: Yeah.
1: And I see him struggle through some things that maybe if I had allowed discomfort to happen, he wouldn't struggle through. Now, he's a good problem solver.
0: Yeah.
1: So it's not a lost cause. It's not. But give your kids the uncomfortable moments. Let them work through that. It might be so much torture for you to walk through it with them, but it'll take some time. It'll get messy, but they'll learn from it.
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0: 7:42 right now. Got stop and go traffic on Dodge Road eastbound between 192nd and 156th Street. Then an accident on the exit ramp, a JFK northbound to Cornhusker Road. It's causing stop and go traffic down the Cape Hart Road. Slow down on I-80 eastbound between I-680 and 72nd. Then slowdowns on Blair High Road southbound between 108th and I-680.

0: Jamie McDonald, ain't no way on Life 100.7. I feel like that's how you have to say that. So.
1: The three snaps in a Z formation.
0: That's right. 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
1: It does.
0: And there's still a financial need.
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0: 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We're Nick and Lindsay.
1: All right. We're on track. We're going to get stuff done today. It's going to happen.
0: No, I feel like that's her pep talk for herself.
1: I'm telling myself that because I want it to happen. 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
1: 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Morning, we're Nick and Lindsay.
2: Teaching kids how to handle problems has been a hard challenge for me. Yeah. I know Nick has mentioned that it's not the easiest thing in the world for him, and it may not be for you either.
1: Yeah.
2: So we hope some of this can help.
1: Well, and I love Lindsay mentioned earlier that like more is caught from our kids than taught from our kids, which means, man, let our kids watch us take a breath before even responding to them.
2: Right.
1: And that's not something that we've always been taught, right? Mm-hmm. Like just maintain. But if we let our kids see us using the coping cells and even me saying, okay, I'm angry, I need to take that breath.
2: Yeah.
1: It lets our kids know, okay, they had an emotion and they dealt with it in a healthy way. And sometimes I wished that had been modeled all the time for me growing up too.
2: Right. And that's the thing. If you're healthy, your kids can be healthy too.
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0: testimony. It's Terry and on Life 100.7. Professor Nick, along with Assistant Professor Lindsay for Dad Joke 101.
1: I'm here.
0: Okay, bell sounded. Mm-hmm. Kids, take your seats. Everybody get your notebooks out. Studying up on dad jokes and just the things that don't make sense that people say.
1: It really isn't that deep.
0: It can be. Absolutely. So I was talking with a buddy, and this just didn't make sense to me. He's sitting here telling me, hey, did you know that oranges are yellow? And I look at my buddy, I'm like, man, that's bananas. Mm-hmm. It's just silly.
1: And this conversation went where after that?
0: Well, aren't you glad I didn't say apple?
1: I mean,
0: here.
1: Then you'd just be wrong.
0: Truth.
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0: 823 right now. Looking at your traffic, it's stop and go on JFK northbound between Cape Heart Road and Cornhusker Road. And then a lot of slowdowns in all the major thoroughfares, I-80 eastbound and westbound, Dodge Road eastbound, Blair High Road southbound, and JFK northbound as well. All

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0: 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Mm-hmm. The Altars Tour is a night of worship.
1: Yeah, absolutely. And the tickets have been discounted, so you can get yours right now on lifeomaha.com.

0: just then. Oh God, how I need you.
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0: 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Nick and Lindsay with you. And school is full swing right now, and maybe some pressures are hitting the kids with homework or their peers or sports or schedules. How do you help them manage those big emotions and the things going on?
1: Right. Something that caught me off guard was calm down. The phrase doesn't necessarily mean anything to them.
0: I hope every husband has heard this.
1: I know, right? Well, you know, when somebody says, just calm down,
0: yeah,
1: it kind of shuts you down.
0: It does.
1: Right? And maybe when we tell our kids that, and I have to do this myself too, you know, when I tell my kids to calm down, it stops them from wanting to talk.
0: Yeah.
1: To them, I wonder if it means mom doesn't want to hear it anymore.
0: Yeah. And if you don't know how to, like, if you don't have the skills to deal with the emotions, how are you supposed to do it?
1: I know, right?
0: That's always hard. And that's an important lesson to remember for the kids. And one I needed to learn because I was the, just calm down, just knock it off.
1: Chillax, yo.
0: Yeah, that was me.
1: Yeah, right.
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0: how do we help our kids as the pressure of schools and everything else around them start to press in? Life 100.7. Nick and Lindsay with you. And I've had to deal with those things with my kids, and Lindsay has as well. In fact, she's even got a new middle schooler.
1: Yeah. Honestly, there's no way to protect your kids from everything.
0: Nope.
1: There can't, as much as you and I want to, there is no way to do it. So how do we help them handle it?
0: Yep.
1: The thing is your kids are absolutely capable. They can do it, and protecting them from everything could be harmful, honestly.
0: Yeah,
1: so a good way to figure it out is to kind of model how you handle a tough situation and maybe ask yourself, hey, if my kid's paying attention to how I handle it, how am I doing it well? And how am I not doing it well?
0: Yeah.
1: Ugh.
0: Be the example.
1: Yeah.
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0: you through it. It's amazing that you can love me like I love me like I am.
1: All throughout scripture, we see the breath of God representing the spirit of God. We see it in Genesis when God breathes into Adam. We see it in the New Testament when Jesus breathes on the disciples. This is symbolizing the Holy Spirit empowerment of God in our lives. And this song is a prayer that God's Spirit would breathe on everything that we do, on our businesses, on our dreams, on our families, on our brokenness, and so that we can experience the life-changing power of His presence.
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0: Tomorrow Wells with Breathe on it on Life 100.7. Hopefully after you've had a breath mint or something. Nick and Lindsay with you. And an invitation for you to an incredible night of worship. It's the Altars Tour with Tasha Layton.
1: Three amazing artists. So not just Tasha Layton. She's bringing her buddies David Leonard and Patrick Mayberry. Oh my goodness, the voices that come together to sing worship to Jesus, to help us to refocus back on honestly what we should be seeing first.
0: Yeah, and it's not your normal, concerts are awesome.
1: Yes, of course.
0: But this is a worship night with that focus. And right now, the tickets are discounted for you. So you've been thinking about going, maybe you even need a night of worship.
1: Yep.
0: 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We hope to see you there.
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0: 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Thanks for hanging out with Lindsay and I today and praying for the kiddos as they're going through school and the new pressures and things come with it.
1: Yep. All kinds of things happening, just all kinds of angles and everything. So let's take care of our kids. And the best thing we can do is pray, right? 2 Timothy 1 verse 7 says, "For God gave us a spirit not of fear, but of power and love and self-control."
0: Amen. Tammy, she's going to be hanging out next with you.

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0: You are known
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Life 100.7. Hey, I'm Tammy, and I thought a little good news was in order for your midweek. Check this out. The Reese's Peanut Butter Pumpkin has 2 grams of protein. You're welcome.

0: That was Josiah Queen on Life 100.7. Hey, I'm Tammy, and tomorrow is officially October, which can only mean one thing.
1: What mom already knows.
0: It's pumpkin season. Okay, I love decorating with pumpkins. My kids love painting pumpkins. And now, here's a little Bible lesson you can do with pumpkins. All you're going to need is, of course, a pumpkin, some golf tees or nails, and a hammer. And this comes from Proverbs 18:21 that says, life and death are in the power of the tongue. Okay, you're going to take those nails, pound them into the pumpkin, and talk about the words that we speak, a lot of them being negative, not encouraging, not uplifting. And when we realize that we say things like that to others, it's important that we ask for forgiveness, that we say we're sorry. But when you pull those nails out, what do you notice? That sometimes the hole, the word that we spoke, it still leaves a mark. Man, I love this reminder to use our words wisely, to be encouraging, to be uplifting.
1: It's uplifting.
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4: Some years ago, I went on a mission trip to Africa where we slept in an encampment surrounded by an electric fence. Why did we do that? Well, because there were hungry lions on the other side of the fence. You know, there's a reason the Bible says that Satan prowls around like a roaring lion seeking someone to devour. If he sees a crack in our wall of defense due to our moral laxity or selfishness or compromise with the world, he can walk right in and bring tremendous devastation. So how can we seal the cracks? Psalm 127 verse 1 says, unless the Lord builds the house, they labor in vain who build it. If you and I will make the Lord the chief cornerstone in our home and build our home on him and his word, he will protect us. He will provide for us and fill our marriage and family with his love, his joy, and his peace. Now that's real hope.
3: And you can find that real hope when you visit fromhisheart.org.
5: 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Bob's been supporting Life 100.7 since 2018. 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
3: 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We are a long-term disaster response center. So what that means is that we're here even after everyone else leaves.
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3: Hey, I'm Chelsea Salafis, CEO of Heartland Hope Mission. 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And so she was still, when we showed up, had slept in her flooded apartment. 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

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Okay, I was today years old when I realized that if you replace the W in what, when, and where with the letter T, you get the answer to each question.

0: 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Hey, I'm Tammy, and that was John Reddick with Holding On, Praise God. Okay, finish this sentence for me. There's nothing in this world a little blank can't fix. Okay, maybe for you, you're holding it right now. It's your coffee, or maybe it's that power nap. You know, I can relate to both of those, but one of the things that truly fixes everything is worship. Even when I don't feel like singing, man, God meets me in those moments. I'm able to take my eyes off myself and realign them to Him and His promises. And hey, if you could use a little worship in your life, well, get ready, because Tasha Layton is going to give you a night of intimate worship featuring special guests David Leonard and Patrick Mayberry. 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
3: 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Bob's been supporting Life 100.7 since 2018. 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

0: Life 100.7. That was Cece Winans. And hey, I'm Tammy. Retirement. It's supposed to be a moment of celebration and excitement, entering into a stage of rest, but not at Crayola headquarters. In 1990, they released some names of colors that were going to be pulled off the shelves. Things like blue-gray, maize, orange-red, and dandelion. And at the sound of dandelion, everyone became in an uproar. Yeah, so much that they created a Save the Shade campaign. You could sign your name. You could give testimonies of why dandelion should not go. One color connoisseur said, "If you pull dandelion, I will never color again." And hey, I am pleased to announce, after all of these years, early in 2026, they put dandelion back into the Crayola box. Okay, that right there is proof for me that you just don't mess with people's childhood.
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Life 100.7. Hey, I'm Tammy, and how is your Wednesday going? Okay, if I had to sum mine up in four words, it's going to be multiple cups of coffee. Yeah, it's that kind of day.

0: Life 100.7. Hey, I'm Tammy, and that was Matthew West. One of my favorite things to do in my downtime is look through photo albums, whether it be of my wedding, my parents' wedding, our kids. You know, the other day I was digging and I found some of the pictures my grandma had given me before she passed. They were relatives from long, long ago. We're talking 1800s. And I realized something. Nobody is smiling. Why aren't they smiling? Are they miserable because they don't have drive-thrus? Because they don't have full-on 24/7 running water? Maybe. But really, the reason is because it took so long to take the picture. Yeah, it's not instant like we have now. It literally would take minutes and you could not move. So smiling, it's a reaction. It's actually not a constant state of expression. And you might be saying, no, Tammy, I'm always smiley. Okay, do this challenge with me. Hold your smile for 1 minute. Let me know how it goes.
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3: 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Bob's been supporting Life 100.7 since 2018. 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

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Okay, did you know your bones are stronger than steel? 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
1: 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That was Toby Mac with Lord, It Feels Good. Okay, before scrolling, what did we even do with ourselves? Okay, this was a conversation I had with my teens the other day, that when we had some space in life, we didn't have activities, we didn't have places we had to be, we just had some alone time, but there were no phones. Oh, back in that day, what was it, Mom, that you did? Okay, I love these conversations because they actually get me thinking about my own childhood and the life I once knew. And here are some of the things I did before phone scrolling. Okay, some things that really filled my cup. Listening to music on my Walkman. Oh, that was so wonderful. Or I would three-way call a friend or two on the phone. Do you remember those days? But one of my favorite things I ever did was grab the Sears catalog and a big black marker. Yeah, you know what I was doing? I was circling all the things I just had to have. Ah, those were the good old days. What about you? What were some things in your childhood that when you had some downtime, you did before scrolling? Shoot me a text.
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4: 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Bob's been supporting Life 100.7 since 2018. 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

Life 100.7, bringing you a little humor and a reason to smile on this Wednesday. Why do trees not like going to school in the fall? Because they always get stumped.

0: 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Hey, I'm Tammy, hanging out with you today, and they're here. Yes, those burr seasons, and one of them is almost finished. October, November, and December are headed our way, which means things, they just snowball really fast from here. 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
3: 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Bob's been supporting Life 100.7 since 2018. 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

0: That was Zach Williams and Ben Fuller on Life 100.7. Hey, I'm Tammy. Thank you so much for letting me spend the day with you. I want to leave you with this encouragement. You know that moment when your heart starts beating fast? Maybe your hands begin to sweat. Maybe right now just talking about it is giving you butterflies in your stomach. Yeah, those are all signs that you're about to do something that you're probably uncomfortable doing. Maybe it's speaking in front of your coworkers. Maybe it's giving a presentation at school. Maybe it's calling someone to have a hard conversation. And every time we get those signs, we usually connect them to something negative. But here's a little twist you can use to get you going and moving forward with confidence. Okay, I recently read that when you get all of those things coming on, think of them like your inner applause, that your body is cheering you on, knowing that you can do all things through God, who will give you strength.
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1: 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Hey, thanks for listening this afternoon. My name is Bruce, and wow, do you need some encouragement? 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The Altars Tour, as Life 100.7 presents that. 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Special guests, along with Tasha Layton. It's just going to be such an encouraging evening.
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0: 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How good God is here on Life 100.7. I like it.
1: I hope this story makes you smile today.
0: Clarence was leaving a store, returning to his car. And has this ever happened to you? He locked his keys in the car. And there was a teenager riding his bike past. And Clarence saw the teenager, and he wasn't in a good spot, kind of kicking the tire in frustration. And the teenager said, "What's wrong?" Well, he explained the situation, and he said, "But even if I could call my wife, she can't bring me her car key because this is our only car." And the teenager handed Clarence his cell phone and said, "Call your wife. I'm going to go get the key and ride and go get the key." Well, it's 7 miles round trip. And Clarence was like, "You can't do that." Turns out that this teenager, an hour later, returned with Clarence's key. He offered him some money, Clarence did, but he refused it. And he said, "Let's just say I needed the exercise." Now, that there kiddo has a good, bright future of service and blessing in store, I would say. It makes me smile.
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It's going to be a great night when Christmas comes around.

0: 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Hey there, I'm Bruce. Do you have a funny or just silly way, annoying way that you have been injured? Oh man, I can think of so many ways over the years. You know, stubbing the toe in the middle of the night. Ouch, toe injuries are the worst. Yeah, I won't list them all down, but I'm curious, what is it for you? I know there are just some interesting ways that we can get in trouble. I'd love to hear it this afternoon. 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Okay, I'm going to try not to injure myself hitting this mouse button here.
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0: Well, we have a few things going on this afternoon on the roadways. JFK northbound between Capehart and Cornhusker Road is a little bit slow. There's an accident on the exit ramp, I-680, the off-ramp to westbound Dodge Road, and that's slowing things up a little bit. Also, there's a disabled vehicle. The left lane is blocked on Dodge eastbound just after 120th Street. An accident 42nd Street at Center, and then another one, 130th.

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Hey, be careful if you're on the road headed home this afternoon. Lots of rain. There's some accidents because of that. Keep you up to date. If you ever see an accident, let me know. 402-342-5424.

0: Life 100.7. It's Forrest Frank, his latest one called OK. I'm Bruce. Hey, what's the funniest or silliest way you have injured yourself? I want to know this afternoon. Hey, Jen, what is it for you?
1: Yeah, I snapped my ACL in half sledding with my kids.
0: Oh, ouch. You were sledding with your kids? Is that what you said?
1: Yeah, I said, let's make a jump. I begged them to make a jump. We made a jump, and I may or may not took out a tree in the process.
0: Oh, no. Well, I'm glad nothing worse happened. How long ago did that happen?
1: 3 years ago.
0: And how long was recovery?
1: About 6 months.
0: Okay. That's a pretty good one, or a bad one. But I'm glad you're okay.
1: It was funny because my kid went down and bounced off the tree, and I was laughing at him, and then mom did the exact same thing.
0: Oof. So, yeah.
1: We laughed.
0: That's all you can do, right?
1: Exactly.
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0: Several accidents to let you know about. The first one is on 132nd Street at L Street. There's a disabled vehicle blocking the left lane right now. Dodge eastbound just after 120th Street. And then an accident also blocking the right lane. That's at I-680 northbound just after Pacific. And there's stop and go traffic from I-80 because of that. And then just some slow traffic on I-80 westbound between 480 and 72nd. The JFK both northbound and southbound. Northbound between Cape Hart Road and Cornhusker Road a little slow. Southbound starting at Childs through Highway 370. And then I-80 eastbound hitting the brakes at around 680 through 72nd Street.

0: So she has traveled to over 40 countries for missions work. She's from South Carolina. Do you know who I'm talking about? Could be anybody. Life 100.7. Well, it's Tasha Layton, and she is coming to Omaha for a special night of worship coming up on Friday night, October 9th, Beautiful Savior Lutheran Church in La Vista. 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Her special guests, David Leonard and Patrick Mayberry, will be there too. It's just going to be an intimate night of worship and encouragement for you and the family. And whoever you bring along, you're going to be encouraged. Again, it's October 9th, a Friday night, and Beautiful Savior Lutheran Church in La Vista is the place. Hope you can make it.
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3: 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Bob's been supporting Life 100.7 since 2018. 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
0: There's a couple of accidents. The first one is on 680 northbound. Just after Pacific Street, there's an accident there blocking the right lane, backing up traffic from around I-80. Again, that's 680 northbound at Pacific. And then another accident, disabled vehicle, actually, to be more precise, blocking the left lane on Dodge eastbound just after 120th Street. Some slow areas as well. I-80 westbound between 480 and 72nd is slow. Eastbound 80 slows at 680 through about 72nd. Both northbound and southbound JFK. Northbound between Capehart and Cornhusker Road. And then southbound between Childs and Highway 370 is a little slow as well. Drive safely.

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5: Right now, we have a couple of accidents. Hopefully, things are getting better surrounding those. 680 northbound, just after Pacific, there was an earlier accident blocking the right lane. Things were backed up to around I-80 there, northbound 680. Dodge headed east, just after 120th Street. There was a disabled vehicle blocking the left lane, stop and go traffic from around 156th Street. It's stop and go on the JFK northbound between K Park and Cornhusker Roads. Also southbound between Chandler Road and Highway 370. And then both directions of I-80 hitting the brakes. Eastbound between 680 and 72nd. And then westbound on 80 between 480 and 72nd Street. We could see between 3 and 5 inches tonight and overnight. Because of that, there's a flood watch until tomorrow night at 7 p.m.

Life 100.7. Someone has said, mercy is God withholding the judgment we deserve. Grace is God giving us the goodness, favor, and help we could never earn. Really is amazing.

0: about.
1: October 9th is going to be a special night. Why? Well, Tasha Layton is coming to town for a night of worship. Life 100.7. I'm Bruce. Hope you can join us on that Friday evening at Beautiful Savior Lutheran Church in La Vista. Why? 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We need to know that God is over all. 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He loves us. And it's just going to be a wonderful time of worship, not only with Tasha, but also her special guest, David Leonard and Patrick Mayberry. 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
1: There's an accident that's been blocking the right lane on 680 northbound just after Pacific Street. Hopefully things are better, but as of a little while ago, things were backed up. Traffic was from around I-80 northbound there on 680 at around Pacific. Another issue, a disabled vehicle blocking the left lane, Dodge eastbound just after 120th Street. And then just some usual slow areas, JFK southbound between Childs and Highway 370. Northbound on the JFK, slowing up between Capehart Road and Cornhusker Road. And then Dodge, I already said that. That's that disabled vehicle. A couple of places on I-80, eastbound between 680 and 72nd is stop and go. And then westbound on 80 between 480 and 72nd Street.

0: Life 100.7. It's the latest from Pat Barrett. I've got a fire. I'm Bruce. What's the silliest way you have been injured? Well, you might recall that we've partnered with One Child, and they do incredible work with kids around the world, bringing them hope. And Farron is National Director of Partnerships at One Child. And he was on a trip with Nick from That Morning Life right here. Of course, Nick and Lindsay in the morning. And he went on the Facebook page and noted that Nick was playing soccer with kids in Kenya on one of the trips Nick was on with him and others. And yep, Nick hurt his leg playing soccer with the kids. Long recovery, some surgery. He's doing a lot better. But yeah, thanks, Farron, for pointing that out. Silly ways that we all get injured. Isn't that interesting how injuries can happen even sometimes when you're doing something you wouldn't think, you know, that you would tear something or, but it happens. And I'm curious, maybe there's a silly way, weird, however you want to describe it, unusual way that you have been hurt. I'd love to hear from you.
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3: 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Bob's been supporting Life 100.7 since 2018. 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
0: Well, we do have some wet roads as you make your way home, so be careful. There was an earlier accident on 680 northbound just after Pacific that was backing things up to around I-80. Hope that's getting better. Disabled vehicle on Dodge eastbound just after 120th. There was stop-and-go traffic from 168th. JFK northbound slowing up between Childs and Highway 370. That's southbound. Northbound of the JFK between Capehart Road and Cornhusker Road. And then we have some slow areas on I-80. Westbound between 480 and 72nd, and then eastbound between 680 and 72nd. Dodge headed west, hitting the brakes as well between 680 and 144th. We do have a lot of rain coming our way between 3 and 5 inches tonight and overnight. Because of that, there's a flood watch until Thursday night at 7 p.m.

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1: Geraldine says when her husband died unexpectedly a few years ago, there was a coworker who took her under her wing. And she says every week for an entire year, she would send me a card saying, just thinking of you, or hang in there. Geraldine says she saved my life. 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So who can you encourage today?
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We could have a few more inches of rain tonight and overnight. Because of that, a flood watch is in effect. Yeah, stay dry. Be careful. 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That watch is until tomorrow night. It's

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4: Religion is usually about changing what we do on the outside in hopes that'll change us on the inside. Dr. Tony Evans says that Christianity works the other way around. He'll explain as we spend 2 minutes with Tony.
5: Let's say I buried $100,000 in your backyard. As soon as church is over, if you believed me, as soon as you ain't gonna greet nobody, you're not gonna say bless you, praise the Lord. Yeah, none of that. You leaving here. You gonna get a shovel and you gonna tear that yard up. You gonna dig as deep as you need to dig for as long as you need to do it. Every effort you put forth to get to that 100,000 will be worth it, because it's so valuable. Once you dig that baby up out of there, you can use it for so much more. When you got saved, God deposited deep down within your soul all the righteousness that belongs to Jesus Christ, but you can't benefit from it unless you're willing to go down there and drive the truth down there and dig that stuff up so that God can release a brand new you under the breastplate of righteousness. Not perfectly, because we're still in our bodies, but progressively, because our soul is being transformed by the goodness and glory of God.
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0: Do you have anything that you're afraid of or you're fearing tonight? Life 100.7. That's a good song to hear, to be reminded that it's going to be all right if you're following and know Jesus. But I also want to share a verse with you from the Bible before I go and before Ben takes over that has to do with that same thing. And it's in 2 Timothy 1:7 in the New Testament. And it says, "For God gave us a spirit, not of fear, but of power and love and self-control." Check out that in one of the books of the New Testament, 2 Timothy, if you want to find out more what's going on there. And yes, it's going to be all right. We don't have to fear.
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3: 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This event is free to attend, and Hope 402 is asking for free will donations of non-perishable food items to stock their pantry. The Hope 402 Community Give Back event is Sunday, October 4th from 11 a.m. to 2 p.m. at the Baxter Arena, Lot 26. To find out more, visit the events page at lifeomaha.com.

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